0: Pussy whip.
1: 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She's off her head, isn't it?
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0: As a nation, what are we great at? Efficient railways? No. Dry, warm summers? God, no. Incredible cuisine? You're joking. But when it comes to music, we rule the world. So enjoy BFBS Best of British.
2: Oh,

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0: 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If you're new to Britain, sorry about the weather. To make up for it, we've lined up another song that makes Britain great on BFBS Best of British.

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But we won't leave you waiting. Here's another British belter on BFBS, Best of British.

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Led Zeppelin, The Who, Fleetwood Mac, The Beatles, all British greats. Steps, S Club 7, Another Level. Well, they're British, aren't they? This is BFBS, Best of British.

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Well, how about this? Another Blighty Belter from BFBS Best of British.

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We just want to say sorry. 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

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Thought I was going mad in a hurry. Getting stressed, making excess mess in darkness. No electricity, something's all over me.

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So when it's black, this insomniac, take an original tack, keep the beast in my nature under ceaseless attack. I get no sleep, I can't get no sleep.

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It's full of great traditions, like losing at cricket, apologising, describing the weather. But what about the music? Here's another winner from BFBS, Best of British.

Odds I doubt she does receipts, it's all not quite legitimate. And what a scummy man, just give him half a chance, I bet he'll rob you if he can. Can see it in his eyes, yeah, that he's got a dream.

They're all infected, but he'll be alright, 'cause he's a scumbag, don't you know? I said he's a scumbag, don't you?

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Well, how about this? Another Blighty Belter from BFBS.

0: The Corby Trouser Press was a great British creation. Well, how about this? Another Blighty Belter from BFBS Best of British.
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My name would be Antonio, and all my bridges I would burn. 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I'd sing that song they sang to me about the time they called me Jackie. If I could be for only an hour, if I could be for an hour every day, if I could be for just one little hour,

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My records would be number one, and I'd sell records by the ton, all sung by many other fellows. My name would then be Handsome Jack, and I'd sell pokes of opium, whiskey that came from Twickenham, authentic Queens and phony birds.

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0: 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Celebrating Britannia's best. This is BFBS Best of British. You want salt and vinegar with that?
1: Tequila!

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3: 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Thank you so much for listening. No, really.

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Efficient railways? No. Dry, warm summers? God, no. Incredible cuisine? God, you're joking. But when it comes to music,

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But don't really care about the answer. This is BFBS, Best of British.

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Britain's best. 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

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To make up for it, we've lined up another song that makes Britain great on BFBS, Best of British.

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Ebony's a good leading light of the scene, know what I mean? He created the vibe, he takes you for a ride, and this is by design. The party ignites like he's coming alive.

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It's not always true that time heals all wounds. There are wounds that you don't want to heal, the memories of something really good, something truly real that you never found again.

Led Zeppelin, The Who, Fleetwood Mac, The Beatles, all British greats. Steps, S Club 7, another level. Well, they're British, aren't they? This is BFBS, Best of British.

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Another Blighty Belter from BFBS

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Britain has made the following contributions to music. Steps, Hearsay, Bucks Fizz, A1. We just want to say sorry. To make up for it, we give you the best of British from

Two people have been wounded in a shooting near the White House, including a suspect and possible bystander. FBI Director Kash Patel says the Secret Service is currently responding to the incident. US President Donald Trump says an agreement with Iran has been largely negotiated and details will be announced soon. He said the deal would include the opening of the Strait of Hormuz, but didn't give further details. On social media, he also said he'd had a very good